0: of this impeachment, we have to make sure na patas, we have to make sure na may due process, we have to make sure that it is fair. It is very clear in the Constitution of the Philippines that the presiding officer is the Senate President. Section 3, paragraph 6 of Article 11 of the 1987 Constitution, the Senate shall have the sole power to try and decide all cases of impeachment. When sitting for that purpose, the senator shall be on oath or affirmation. When the President of the Philippines is on trial, the Chief Justice of the Supreme Court shall preside, but shall not vote. No person shall be convicted without the concurrence of two-thirds of all the members of the Senate. I will go to that other two-thirds inquiry later on, because this is another threshold issue, Mr. President. But to further the point of order, with the indulgence of Senator Lacson, so that we can discuss this intelligently. On the final question of whether impeachment... On the issue of who shall preside, under the Constitution, it may seem that it does not say who should preside. But if you look at the records of the Constitutional Commission, number 40, 26 July 1986, the framers deliberately chose the phrase... Sorry, Mr. President. I am referring to Section 6, Article 11, and then Constitutional Commission number 41, 27 July 1986. The presiding officer, Mr. Trenas, Commissioner Davides, recognize. Thank you, Mr. Presiding Officer. I have some proposed amendments on Section 3, subparagraph 5. The presiding officer, Mr. Trenas, the gentleman may proceed. Mr. Davide, who later became Chief Justice, this is without prejudice to whatever amendments may be accepted by the committee when the Aquino amendments will be taken up. It would consist in adding a new sentence on line 20 before the phrase, no person shall be convicted, inserted the following, all other cases the President of the Senate shall preside. The presiding officer, what does the committee say? Mr. Monsod, it is not understood, is it not understood that when the President of the Philippines is on trial, it is only time when the Chief Justice of the Supreme Court will preside. It is necessary to say that the Senate President shall decide during all the time. Presiding Officer, Mr. Davide, Mr. Presiding Officer, I precisely presented this because we had a distinction when it comes to the Chief Justice Supreme Court. But with that clarification, that in all other cases, it should be the President of the Senate who shall preside, I withdraw my amendment. So it is but elementary, Mr. President, in statutory, especially construction of the Constitution, that the spirit as well as the letter is followed. The spirit of the Constitution is that it is the Senate President who will preside. This is not an ordinary statement, dictum, or it was not a capricious statement in the discussion. Precisely because the Senate President is elected by the majority. As an example, when Senator Pimentel did not like the vote and did not vote with the majority, he offered to resign. So the point, Mr. President, is this. Number one, institutional integrity. We need to protect the legitimacy of these proceedings. Even with the substitute presiding officer acts fairly, a conviction or acquittal reached under constitutionally defective process would invite judicial challenge and cast doubt on the validity of the entire trial. Do we want to go 30 weeks? If we follow the number of days submitted in the pretrial, 62 and 30, and 3 days every week, so 30 weeks yon. Then after the 30 weeks, we'll end up in the Supreme Court kasi kine-question natin kung tama ba kung sinong nag-preside. Why is it important? Why can't any of the 24 preside? Remember, under our very rules, hindi ko nababasahin para mas umikli.
1: Okay, na-resolve ba actually rin nga natabong rin pag-question sa ginatawag nga who decide, who initiate the rule of impeachment? Ay, siyempre may presiding, may Senate President, no? Na-resolve ba man na kahapon? Ang inayong makarang adlaw, buban

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1: So noted. Thank you,
2: Your Honor.
3: Conduct the examination of our first witness.
4: Counsel for prosecutors, Attorney Virgil Likutan, so that we can have the records clear. Did I pronounce your name correctly, sir?
5: Your Honors, magandang hapon. My full name is Attorney Armando Virgil Descartin Ligutan, Your Honor, please.
4: And you've entered your appearance yesterday?
5: Yes, Your Honor. Duly entered my appearance as one of the counsel for the prosecutor.
4: You may proceed, sir. Call your first witness.
5: Thank you so much. Mga kababayan, we call to the witness stand the first witness for the prosecution in the person of NBI Senior Agent Jean-Marc Santa Ana Calilo.
4: Kindly bring the witness to the witness stand. Please remain standing. Clerk of Court is instructed to kindly administer the oath to the witness.
6: Please raise your right hand. You, Jean-Marc Calilong.
7: I, Jean-Marc Calilong.
6: Do swear.
7: Who, sir?
6: That the evidence you shall give.
7: The evidence that I'll give.
6: In the case now pending.
7: It's in the case now pending.
6: Between the Philippines.
7: In the Philippines.
6: And Vice President Sara Zimmerman Duterte.
7: And Vice President Sara Zimmerman Duterte.
6: Shall be the truth.
7: Shall be the truth.
6: The whole truth.
7: The whole truth.
6: And nothing but the truth.
7: And nothing but the truth.
6: So help me God.
7: So help me God.
4: Your witness, counsel.
5: Thank you so much, Your Honors. Your Honors, mga kababayan, the testimony of the first witness for the prosecution, NBI Senior Agent Jean-Marc Santa Ana Calilo, is offered to prove the following. Number one, si Agent Jean-Marc Calilong ay isang senior agent of the National Bureau of Investigation. Number two, he is well-trained and experienced in the field of digital forensic examination, having undergone extensive training in the field, making him competent in identifying, preserving, collecting, and authenticating digital evidence. Pangatlo, si Agent Calilong ay bahagi ng NBI Cybercrime Division Team na inatasang mag-imbestiga sa mga pahayag at pagbabanta ng Vice Presidente laban sa Pangulo ng Pilipinas, unang ginang at dating Speaker ng House of Representatives sa isang online media briefing noong Nobyembre 23, taong 2024, pang-apat. 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Panglima.
8: Your Honor may object. Is this a speech or an offer?
5: Your Honor, please, with all due respect to counsel.
4: For the prosecutor may proceed.
5: It should not be a...
8: May I register my continuing objection?
5: There's no proper ground. This is offer of testimony. Please hold your horses. Number five. the public statements and threats of the vice president were publicly live streamed and captured on video. Number 6, Agent Kalilong is a designated agent on case for the investigation. Number 7, as agents on case, Agent Kalilong personally conducted and participated in the cybercrime and open source investigation relating to the subject video and related digital recordings. Pangwalo, sa takbo ng open source investigation na pag-alaman ng NBI na ang Vice Presidente ay nagpahayag din ng iba pang kahawig na pananakot sa buhay ng Pangulo. Kasama na ang sinabi niya sa publiko na minsan naisip niyang pugutan ng ulo ang Pangulo ng Republika ng Pilipinas. Number 9, in the course of the investigation, Agent Kalilong duly identified, preserved, collected, and authenticated the subject video and other related digital recordings. And number 10, the last offer of testimony, Your Honors, Agent Kalilong will testify on such other matters as may be relevant, material, incidental to the issues involved in this impeachment proceeding, and will identify relevant and material documents. El Castigador.
0: Well, to cut it short, mga ka-K5, hara kayo na roon, dakaw niya ging debatihan, no, eh. 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Her words were neither accidental nor taken out of context. They were uttered publicly with the intention to be taken seriously. 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
2: Yes. 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And then he said yes.
5: That's the end of that 2 minute and 18 second portion.
0: So ato mga K5 gameplay kay Night Uman, which is

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Amen. 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